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Are we going strong? She felt like resting her head. My shoulder was the perfect height. We fit so right. So what's going on?

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The ghost of Dirty Dick is still in search of Little Nell. That's what it is.

Drink some margaritas by swinging blue lights. Listen to the mariachi play at midnight. Are you with me? Are you with me?

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What keeps the planet

0: This car is automatic. It's systematic. It's hydromatic. Why, it's a greased lightning.
1: Greased

take your love to town. She's leaving now, 'cause I just heard the slamming of the door.